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3: Okay, there are lots of listeners who are actually in extreme vocals, who are fans of extreme vocals.
4: Oh,
3: style.
4: Cool. It's
3: and
4: badass.
3: Yes, of course. And one of the features of yours is your supersonic rap screaming technique. Maybe you can give some advices on it.
2: Может быть, показать пару приемов.
3: And maybe you can actually show something.
4: Okay, so I think the whole reason that I invented the rap screaming is just because I thought metal music was so boring and everything just was like rah, rah, rah, rah, rah, rah. And I was like, let's switch it up. So I was like, so I just kind of was like, let's just go crazy with this. And then I did it. And then it was cool. I also drank way too much coffee when I started that. Mm-hmm. The coffee level was through the roof, and I was screaming way too fast, and I was like, is this cool? And my band was like, yeah, let's do it. So that's kind of how the fast screaming got invented. It was way too much coffee, and I thought all other metal music was boring, so I started rap screaming really.

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2: Vocals is my last frontier, and Bite Your Tongue was like the first song that really broke us out there. Bite Your Tongue was a number one radio song in America, so this next song that we're about to play is one of my favorite songs, and we are going to be playing this live here in Russia, so I'm very excited.
3: The song that you're talking about, is it already on some album or not?
2: Yeah, so it's on our last album. But, I mean, obviously you can find it anywhere. You just type in Attila, Bite Your Tongue. But Bite Your Tongue is just special. It's a very meaningful song, but it has all the old school metalcore elements just with good singing. But it's not cheesy, like corny, I guess. I don't know the word in Russian, but it's not cheesy or corny or weird or like fucking whatever. It's just cool. It's just a really good song. So we love this song, and I'll give you guys a little secret. If you're coming to one of our concerts, during Bite Your Tongue, we do an